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0: 2021, there's going to be no injury here. They're refusing any medical, and we're clear returning to Baker.
1: 1706.
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1: 2281 have been cleared by law enforcement. Show us and route back quarters.
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0: 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Front left steer tire is blown.
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0: Roadrunner towing has a 15-minute ETA.
1: 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ODOT is on scene.
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0: 530, ODOT's going to stay with the driver and wait for the tow. I'll be 12-1 with a report.
1: 1730.

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0: Contact Alicia, 541-519-1322. She's requesting contact. Her son, who is a 12-year-old juvenile male, went to his friend's house and got beat up, apparently physically assaulted. They denied medical. This happened 5 minutes ago. Parties are separated.
1: 16, I copy. Did that happen at the 29507 Street?
0: I don't believe it happened at that address, but that is where they are.
1: 16, I copy.
0: 1739.

0: 3 status.
1: Thank you.
0: 1743.

203, motor vehicle accident, not injury. This occurred at the drive-thru in McDonald's, 760 Campbell Street. No injuries, they're both still in the parking lot. Both parties are still on scene. RP's going to be in Amanda Marino and a Kia Sorento.

information. Your other vehicle is going to be a Chrysler Town Country Van, truck one color. We do have license plates on both vehicles, and they should be right in front of McDonald's on the Campbell Street side of the parking lot. 1757.

52 and complete 911. Five 532, we've received two calls from the same phone number at 32806 Plano Road. Both rapid SOS only, didn't come through to Vesta. My partner is attempting to call back again. On first attempt, we just got voicemail. $1,800.

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1: 212-1, driver's exchange information. That was a minor bump in the drive-thru line. Very little damage. Hold on.
0: Request for contact.
1: And go ahead and next.
0: Just in Pasadena, from a window getting shot out yesterday, attempted to call you for contact. You said he'd be available by phone. Did you want that phone number?
1: Go ahead and send that number to me.
0: 440-822-0847.

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1: Please.
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0: A 616 plate returns clear to a 1995 Toyota 2-door. Expires 10 of 26 to a John Graham, 1600 Eldon Avenue.
1: I copy.
0: 616, is this related to the juvenile call?
1: Negative. I will be clear from that call temporarily until I can contact the opposite party. This will be related to possibly seeing Amanda Bryant. I believe that's the car she was driving.
0: I copy. Do you want me to make a call screen for that?
1: Affirm.
0: 1842.

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0: 532 and complete 911.
1: 532.
0: This will be a couple miles off of Cracker Creek. We put in a loud and long for location. I attempted to call the number back, no answer, no voices or sounds heard.
1: 532, copy.
0: 532 back, number is not in locals or justice. I did run it through leads and put that return in the call screen. We don't have any contacts with the registered owner.
1: 532.
0: 1916.

0: Thank you. Hi, 3-2. I was able to make contact with the RP of that incomplete 911. He stated it was a accidental dial and he does not have great service. You can disregard.
1: 5-2, copy.
0: 1922. Station 20, station 24, respond 1-6-25 14th Street for a 74-year-old male who injured himself walking, either dislocated a hip or a knee that was previously replaced, conscious, no difficulty breathing.
2: Any copies of the call?
0: 1923.

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1: Can you show 2022 on scene?
0: Request for contact. 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This will be in regards to log note 7772. He was reporting a broken window or windshield yesterday. Six.

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0: Copy.
1: 20 Robin.

multiple firearms and most likely high on some sort of substance that does not match the original information he gave us, which was that he possibly had one gun and was most likely intoxicated on alcohol with no substance use. We're not sure what's changed in the meantime.

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0: Station 20, Station 24, respond 3022. Place Street for 21-year-old female having chest pain and vomiting. This is a third-party report. RP's not on scene, was speaking with her on the phone.
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0: 432. Your patient is going to be in a black Toyota 4Runner outside that address. She did turn her hazards on. She's experiencing chest pain, difficulty breathing, and nausea.
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1: 1241.
0: The 515 Campbell Street Baker Truck Call. We can hear voices talking, but we can't really make out any words. No one's answering us. It looks like they're peeing on the south side, possibly in the parking lot.
1: I copy, I'll be en route. Is the number local?
0: That's affirmative. It returns to First of Adam.
1: Copy.
0: 611. Last of Nagard. He's got a Pine Creek address, 38-year-old.
1: Is there any vehicles associated with him? I might be able to find him that way if he's not in the lot.
0: The 611, it looks like they're on the south side, like maybe inside the building. My partner's calling him back now.
1: Be from Auburn and Baum.

0: 911. We do have some previous contacts with him in local. The most recent one was a disabled motorist in a harassment call. Looks like he worked at McDonald's at that time. We need him to call back. No answer.
1: Hi, Kathy. Can you send me a

0: associated vehicle is going to be a black Toyota hatchback. I have a license plate 2 Charles Tom X-ray 428.
1: Copy, 12-2 area.
0: 601 back. My partner's on the phone with him right now. I'll update you in a second. Well, it sounds like he's an employee at Chad Crow. I'm working. This is an accidental dial. You can 1243.
1: All right, copy. All be 12-1.
0: 2242.

0: 610611, prepare to copy a BOLO out of Utah.
1: Zero, go ahead.
0: This will be out of Eagle Mountain, Utah. ATL ADV suspect, Gerard Hakeem Whitehurst Carter, born 1984. He's driving a 2022 Lime Green 4Runner, license plate 2, Boy Zebra William 9, out of Utah. Possibly armed with a Glock and a case, has extensive military training, and is most likely to go to a hotel. They were tracking suspects, shows them driving northbound through Salt Lake City and has plans to head towards Seattle. We're going to go ahead and fax a copy of that to the PD as well. There's no time delay on this. We just received it at 2317.
1: Copy that.
0: 2323.
1: 11, I copy. Can you send it in Teams as well?

a while before he got to us, but this time we're

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0: 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It's going to be Pocahontas Midway.
1: 551.
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0: Cedar, near Lund. Looks like it's a California plate. 7490, 6 Adam 3.
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0: 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I have one by California deal.
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0: son de... Sondeo, Benjamin Rodriguez, born in 2002, clear. He is valid through California, UT, Oregon.
1: 610, I copy that. I'm code 4.

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0: 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Can you show me clear over warning speed?

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0: 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I'll be 12-2, you have Park, I got a change in plan.
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1: That's negative, but you can switch me to Beaver.
0: Copy. Break any unit that had traffic, you were walked on. Go ahead with it.

Dispatch, 5547. I'm up 812-1 from Hewitt Park. I'm going back down to Hell's Canyon Pool.

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0: I spoke with Mrs. Lindstrom. 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She's been told to clean it up, move on. She did not defecate. It looks like maybe she urinated against the building, but nothing more. She's been moved on.
1: I copy 46.

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0: 3550 Indiana Avenue.

0: Station 20, respond to Sumter. It sounds like we're going to move the patient to the Sumter Nugget, which is at 160 Mill Street. They're up Cracker Creek right now, but loading him into a vehicle, 55-year-old male with chest pain, still gathering for...
1: Please.
0: 856.

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0: Control Center out.
1: Copy. Sumter's going to beat you there, so stand by for further.
2: 0.

0: clear. And I'll let you know when you're clear.
1: I'm clear.
0: Copy. Just ran so I heard on the radio that the gal I spoke to about is also calling other counties, which is a bit confusing because she did say that she thought him to be in Baker County, but just info to you, she's letting the other counties know as well.
1: Copy.

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1: Thank you.

0: 2022 patient update.
1: 2022, go ahead. 21. Go ahead.
0: 2021, sorry. I updated your e-dispatches. We're responding to the Sumter Nugget as the patient is now at that location. I still have Sumter en route, 55-year-old male, still having chest pain, difficulty breathing. But we're responding to the Sumter Nugget. That's where the patient is right now.
1: Copy.
0: 903.
1: Do we have Lifelight available?
0: I'll check and advise.

0: 21, Lifelight would be 47 minutes out of Pendleton. You want on the lawn?
1: Yeah, we are still a good ways out.
0: Copy, launching.

0: 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Go ahead.
1: Are you able to move over to Red Sumter and talk to 3301?
0: Copy. Will do.

0: Redridge. 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
1: What do you want me to ask? 33, they just asked if Nitro was available. That's all I got from you guys so far.
0: 2021, they need to have a set of vitals. They need to be within range, and they need to rule out their contraindications prior to administration of the medication. That's 2021. We're above. We're up above the dam. We're going to have to go back to Red Sumner. Is that going to be okay with you?
1: They're trying to reach you now. Let's go ahead. See if you can copy up.

404, request for contact. Could you respond to the police department and contact the first Michelle? She lives on Campbell. She's needing to report a theft of her package.

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She lives on Campbell. She's needing to report a theft of her package.

404. Case number for this theft you're on is 532. 532. Okay. 604-923.

0: 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Case number for dog and pound is 533. 533.
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1: Be clear with the case. Sounds like a package went missing from the individual that you ordered it to delivery.
0: Be clear with the case. I was able to copy another rate of traffic. I will write that down.

0: 4. This is a page to cancel the 4000 Cedar Street, Meadowbrook. We had Davis Security call in a fire alarm, but I do have Meadowbrook on the phone stating that it is all okay, no fire, and they reset the alarm.
1: Okay.

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0: 9, did you respond 1216½ Resort Street and contact Shelry? She found a little black dog and she would like it to be impounded. And she is there at home with the dog.
1: Copy.

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0: 604, could you contact Jody Colton, 541-519-0162? She works on Main Street. She says that when she goes on break, there's a person that works at People Helping People who harasses her.
1: Copy.

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You can show us Zach and Baker and available. We will be dropping Wi-Fi off at the airport.

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0: Could you contact John? He's the employee with Baker City Water Department, 541-403-2499. He's wanting officers' help with getting a tenant to move her car off the water meter.
1: Okay.
0: 10:54 hours.

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We're going to be 12-2 at the Baker City Motel on Elm Street on a home visit.

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1: This time they've agreed to speak with one another and try to deal with this civilly. They've also been provided information on the Clean Air Act. I'll be clear.

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0: Copy. I'm looking at Oregon, Yellow Charles Paul, 1081.
1: Affirm, Young Charles Paul, 1081, Oregon, UTL. But if you said it was a semi, possibly, I can run it that way.
0: It's a commercial motor vehicle transporting fuel.
1: Copy, I'll work on it. Go out with the driver's license.
0: ODL, it's going to be a CDL, actually. 8396641, last of Clark.
1: Copy, stand by.

0: 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He's valid, CDL, valid deal.
1: Right.

0: 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I tried all the ways I can, and I can't get that plate to come back.
1: Copy. Do you want to try on a VIN number?
0: Go ahead.
1: VIN's going to be

0: 909, I got registration to come back on a Kenworth. Is that what you're looking at?
1: Over.
0: For that, plate's clear, or VIN's clear, no wants. I just can't find it under that plate.
1: Copy. Should we clear a warning fill to stop for a pedestrian in the crosswalk?
0: 11-1.

0: 609, I'm en route back to North 14th Street. Would you run those two subjects that you have on the call screen?
1: Copy that.

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1: Washington, Charles Frank John 5440, looking out of Saturn.
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1: 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We'll go to try.
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1: A 12-7 associated with this call when you're ready.
0: Go ahead.
1: Oregon 221, Lincoln William King.
0: Go ahead. I stepped on you. What was your traffic?
1: I just need the RO.
0: Copy. It's taking a minute to come back. 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
1: Copy. Do we have a phone number for him?

0: 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Otherwise, negative.
1: Copy. Thank you.
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0: 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I'll talk. Drive time.
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0: I'll be 12-2 on the boat barn.
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County, Station 25, respond medical 18965, Grace Street for a 74-year-old female who's fallen, unknown injuries at this time, conscious and breathing and talking.

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1: 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Conscious and breathing. She is feeling confused. And she's been falling a lot recently. She still is down at this time.
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0: 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Oregon, Zebra John Lincoln, 115.
1: Four clear 2011 GMC Yukon expires 2027 registered to a Hillary McLean on duty.
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1: 1610.

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1: Go ahead.
0: It's going to be Nevada 2049 Adam 5.
1: 1611.
0: Also got one by O'Deal.
1: Go ahead.
0: It's going to be out of Washington. William David Lincoln, 3-3-7-8-4-5-3-boy, last of Throckmorton.
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to John, born in 61, clear, no warranties, licensed to Washington, Util, Oregon. 1613.

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0: Location was originally at Washington and 4th, last seen walking towards Main Street. Report of a male in his 30s, gray sweatpants and a dark gray hoodie. He was walking around yelling at the sidewalk.
1: Copy. I'll be in Right House shortly. That description matches Johnson Field. I saw him earlier.
0: Copy that, 1617.
2: 604, you can give that call to me. I'm in the area.
0: Sixteen seventeen.

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1: 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I'll be clear with warning.
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1: 619, I think you can go ahead and clear out that welfare check for now. Check the downtown area, UTL. I'll keep an eye on the subject throughout the day.

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0: 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I've got an updated 12-7 for you.
1: 609.
0: The plate I gave you is on the camper. The 12-7 on the pickup is going to be Oregon 980 Frank George Roberts.

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1: David Allison, born 1960, clear and valid IUG.
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0: Hotel 4.
1: Can you show me out at 4th and Miller with Last and Mess, first for Roberts?
0: 4th and Miller, copy. Born in 45, is showing clear, no wants. He's showing valid through California. No valid driver's license to Oregon.
1: Copy. Should be clear. Warning speed. Can you confirm more than him?
0: And 604, looks like my partner ran for me. I'm showing. Felony out of Mount Hare County, we'll call.
1: Dispatch 609, confirming 604, is that at 4th and Miller?
0: Affirmative, 4th and Miller.
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1: Failure to appear on a traffic offense and $25,000 bail.
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